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1: And today's KHUM kid is Sienna. Sienna is on her way out to Fieldbrook Elementary School. Sienna, your mom and dad want you to know that they are very proud of you and that they love you very much.
2: 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Got a Bruno Mars song that gets you going? 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Just call me in the booth, 707-232-5486. 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

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Anybody lose a ticket, stop and go home. 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
0: Golden retriever, red collar, Lassie near Sequoia Park.
1: 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Within minutes, her neighbors started looking, checking backyards, pulling ring footage, keeping an eye out on their dog walk.
2: 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Yeah, down at Community Garden on H Street.
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0: Oh my God, Rufus! 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
1: 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Just neighbors helping neighbors.
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Phillips is the legendary hot tub. It's a rare bird. It's a rare bird that's only sighted every once in a while. But now she's out on the air. With a little bit of heart and a whole lot of soul, we're gonna get the damn thing heated. 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And as Memorial Day comes to a close, I

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We're getting the alkalinity right. With the pH balance up. Gonna sit in it tonight. Come on, babe, what's up?

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1: Hey, Mr. Pumpkin, come here for a minute. 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
0: Well, that's going to make a good photo. The 7th Annual K Humpkin Pumpkin Carving Contest starts October 1st. 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

0: We're going to end with a song called Hallelujah. Are we ready?
1: I'm ready.
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0: 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Saints and angels.
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0: Sienna is on her way out to Fieldbrook Elementary School. Sienna, your mom and dad want you to know that they are very proud of you and that they love you very much.
1: And just like that, Sienna became a K-Hum kid. Kids should feel special. Kids should feel seen and heard and recognized for all the amazing things they do. That's why every day from 8 a.m. to 8:30, I play what they want to hear. Got a Bruno Mars song that gets you going? Maybe a little Ella Langley, or how about some Lava Chicken for breakfast? Just call me in the booth, 707-232-5486. That's 707-232-KHUM. 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
2: Absolutely. What do you got?
3: Am I a K-Hum kid?
2: You sure are, Sienna. You sure are.
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In a good way.

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Steve Vallo here from CASA, and I love K-Hum. It's been an institution for me since I moved to Humboldt in 1986, and starts my day off the way I want my day started off.

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It helps to keep us happy and balanced. I know it makes me feel better, especially when I'm playing music for all of you. 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

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When I'm not listening to K-Hum, I'm listening to K-Hum. 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

0: Rufus! 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
0: Golden Retriever, Red Collar, Lassie near Sequoia Park.
1: 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Within minutes, her neighbors started looking, checking backyards, pulling ring footage, keeping an eye out on their dog walk.
2: 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Yeah, down at Community Garden on H Street.
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1: 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Just neighbors helping neighbors.
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I'm Chaz Lewis. Thanks to Arcata Cheesemakers, Cypress Grove, for making the show possible. 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

Turn around with her head bent down, complacent in a sedated state. Wanted to hear what you had to say, but there was too much talking over each other. 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
1: Hey, Mr. Pumpkin, come here for a minute. I swear, I just want to talk.
0: Well, that's gonna make a good photo. The 7th annual K Humpkin Pumpkin Carving Contest starts October 1st. 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

For those who can hear me, I say, do not despair. 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The hate of men will pass, and dictators die, and the power they took from the people will return to the people. And so long as men die, liberty will never perish. 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

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Ooh, I need a woman child. Don't wanna be like Freddy.

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0: 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I haven't slept in days.
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0: Sienna is on her way out to Fieldbrook Elementary School. Sienna, your mom and dad want you to know that they are very proud of you and that they love you very much.
1: And just like that, Sienna became a K-Hum kid. Kids should feel special. Kids should feel seen and heard and recognized for all the amazing things they do. That's why every day from 8 a.m. to 8:30, I play what they want to hear. Got a Bruno Mars song that gets you going? Maybe a little Ella Langley, or how about some Lava Chicken for breakfast? Just call me in the booth, 707-232-5486. 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
6: Just Right. Yeah, yeah. Hip-hop is the untamed spirit.
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1: 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Within minutes, her neighbors started looking, checking backyards, pulling ring footage, keeping an eye out on their dog walks.
2: 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Yeah, down at Community Garden on H Street.
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1: 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Just neighbors helping neighbors.
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0: good morning, Humboldt. I open up with my, well, but my volume was down because it's Monday. 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My name is Toby. This is Toby in the Morning on Monday, September 21st. Happy Monday to us all. A whole fresh week in which to paint our masterpiece. We have no idea what's going to happen, so we might as well make it amazing. Hope you had a wonderful weekend out there. Lots to get involved in. Had the North County Fair. God, I don't know if I get that right ever. I clearly didn't make it to that. I tried to make it out to the Bigfoot Bowl, but I got wrapped up in a volleyball tournament. That's the best scenario, though. If you're going to miss something, it's because your team's doing well enough to keep going. In my case, it was that my daughter was named all-tourney for her team at the Comet Classic over at McKinleyville Central School, formerly McKinleyville Middle School. What a wonderful tournament that was. A lot of fun and a lot of excitement, and the girls did amazing all the way top to bottom. All the teams, great stuff. Shout out to Dawn, the athletic director over at McKinleyville Central. She does a great job. Did make it out to Willow Creek for a little while, though. The weather was beautiful. Nice to get a little 80-degree sun on your shoulders for a minute. And I understand that the Bigfoot Bowl was a success. I'm looking forward to touching base with Riley again, finding out how exactly he saw it going. But it sure did look, from what I saw, to be a very, very well-attended event. Good stuff. Got a little bit of a drizzle out there this morning. If you're driving along the coast, sure, be careful. Go slower than normal. Use those wipers. Should burn off a little bit later in the afternoon, but we are going to have some fall days. It was a fall day yesterday. Somebody wants to say hi.
1: My new rap name from here on out, Lil Drizzle.
0: Lil Drizzle.
1: Lil Drizzle.
0: Oh,
1: if you're nasty.
0: If you know, you know. If you're nasty. If you know, you know. Sabina's in the house with Lil Drizzle. Don't even approach her anymore and even say Sabina. That name is a thing of the past. Your dress is far too nice to be Lil Drizzle, by the way.
2: Thank you.
0: All right, see, that's how it goes. What do you say we get involved in some K-Hummy style music? I'm down and ready to go. Little Tom Misch De La Soul, It Runs Through Me, and then Twiddle Good Time as we kick off our Monday.
3: 1, 2, 3, 4.

0: No, right, a little twiddle. That was a good time, as depicted by the name of the song, Good Time, indeed. For that, Tom Misch and De La Soul, It Runs Through Me. I'm going to stop for a very quick commercial break before we do. 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Hasta la próxima. Until the next time. Oh, apps. I heard her drop the iPad last night from bed, and I knew it was broken. What was that sound? Nothing. And I woke up this morning to a note. I'm sorry, Dad. So if you've got an iPad you want to sell, give me an email, toby@khum.com. Constantly looking to replace iPads. There should be some sort of a system set up by Apple where it's just like, rotating. Oh, you've got more than three kids? Here, you're on the frequent iPad buyer plan. But this is what Facebook Marketplace is good for, I guess. Seriously, though, if you've got one, email me. Quick commercial break, and then we'll come back with some Gillian Welch. Everything is free. Wouldn't that be nice?
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I'm Chaz Lewis. Thanks to Arcata Cheesemakers, Cypress Grove, for making the show possible. 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

No, right, my man Richard is up with the birds this morning. Good morning to you and happy Monday, Mr. Richard. Thank you so much for giving us a call here in the booth and giving us a reason to tap our toes. Railroad Earth just dropped a new album called Will of the Water. They're out of Stillwater, New Jersey, and their first track off of the new album is called Everything Keeps Changing with Foffman and Greensky Bluegrass. So let's give that a listen with relish. Richard, have yourself a wonderful Monday, and thank you for bringing a little bluegrass to our Monday.

little good bluegrass in the morning. That is for sure. Good and good for us. Rich, thank you so much for giving that out to us today. Let's continue this going with little Jenny and Johnny. Here's some Scissor Runner.

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0: No, right, a little King Tuff, I Am Free. Closing out a nice long block of music. We're going to get to a very quick commercial break. And we've got time for a few more out of this hour. We'll do some Mother Hips. Got a chance to meet them a couple of times behind the stages at the BAMMY Awards. Mother Hips, very, very fun people. And then Sarah Bareilles is going to do Love Song. The movie that she endorsed got quite a showing over at Eureka Theater this weekend. My goodness, I saw some pictures coming out of that. They had the whole downstairs and balcony looked like full of people. That was an awesome thing. I certainly hope it wasn't because people thought that they were going to see Sarah Bareilles. I don't know, though. Encouraging to see people headed to the Eureka Theater. It is a wonderful historical spot, and they're doing some great work with it. Greg Foster and his crew know what they're up to. So, a little Sarah Bareilles and maybe some PJ Harvey as well. We'll see if there's time.
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write a little PJ Harvey. PJ Harvey. Little Sheila Nagiz. Rounding out our 6 o'clock hour on into our 7 o'clock hour. As we do, rolling right along, listening to 104.3 or 104.7. 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My name is Toby. This is Toby in the Morning on September 1st, Monday. Our whole week's future ahead of us. Did your football team win this weekend? Mine did. Bang, bang, Niner gang, baby. Poor Caleb Williams from the Bears. Oof, that was a hard injury to look at. Hopefully it's not as bad as it looked. All signs are pointing to that it isn't. But that was still tough. Poor Baker Mayfield. Just can't get it going. $50 million. You're supposed to be a little bit better than that. Says the armchair quarterback with his hand in a bowl of Fritos. What a loser. Terrible. Although I will say that I loved the fact that the sun really never came out along the coast yesterday. The pajamas stayed on all day for me and the brood. There was football on in the background. There was ribs cooking in the oven, and we were decorating for Halloween. It was every bit of fall that I had hoped for. It was wonderful. I was very happy about the whole thing, top to bottom. Good people, good food, a day well spent. In bed by 8:30. Yeah, that's how we do. Only so I can be here, fresh as a daisy, getting ready to play awesome music for you, like the Cornells. Here's I Supposed.

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others just get wet. 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

0: All right, a little Brian Torf Group, My Thunder. 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This is where you go if you have misplaced your animal, or more likely the animal has misplaced you, or found an animal that you can see clearly is in deserving and need of their family back. We've got a couple of lost dogs that I want to bring your attention to. One's out in Fortuna. This is over near Ronerville Road in Fortuna. This is Reba. Reba is a red, white face on her nose. Red dog, white face with a little white on her nose. Looks like a pity. Lost yesterday in Rockefeller Forest off of 101. Please call Catherine or Ted if you happen to run across Reba. I'm sure she is scared. We also have Odie Doe. This is a lost dog out in McKinleyville near Maru Lane. He is 12-year-old black and white Decker Rat Terrier, lost on St. Maru Road in McKinleyville on Sunday. He has no collar. Such a cute little puppy. One of those dogs that kind of looked like was a full-blown big dog and then just forgot to have its legs developed. But if you happen to see Odie Doe, then give a call to Devin, because they are looking for their Odie Doe. All right, quick commercial break from our very valuable sponsors of Morning Mindfulness, because as soon as we get done with that, that's exactly what we're going to do. Get mindful.
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0: All right. As depicted by the fact that we just heard from New Life Service Company and Humboldt Area Foundation, as well as the fact that we are taking a dreamy walk in the forest, as depicted by the music, it is time to get mindful. How about a Monday stretch? I always put my hands behind my head and then try to open up my elbows as far as I can. Big deep breath in through your nose. Longer exhale through your mouth. This next lesson comes to us from a Instagram profile called Conscious Collective. Good stuff comes out of them. And it goes hand in hand with that never going away philosophy of the two buckets, that 95% or whatever it is, high percentage of all of our fears, anxieties, trepidations, depression, all of it comes or stems from putting things into the wrong bucket. We have two buckets, one that we can control and one that we can't control. And we constantly put the wrong thing in the wrong bucket. You need to be honest with yourself about whether it's a situation you can control. If so, do something, or you cannot control it, and therefore let it go from your psyche. Conscious Collective says one of the most persistent of all delusions is the conviction that the source of our dissatisfaction lies outside ourselves. So much of our dissatisfaction begins with a simple assumption. Something out there needs to change before we can be at peace. We need more money. We need better relationships. We need different circumstances. Someone's treating us differently. Life finally unfolding the way that we hoped it would. But when one problem disappears, often it is replaced with another. We get what we wanted only to discover that the dissatisfaction followed us there. Our circumstances matter, but they are not the whole story. Much of our suffering comes from the way that we relate to our experience, from resisting what is here, clinging to how we think things should be, and becoming caught in all the stories that the mind creates around it. Recognizing this does not mean that you are becoming passive or refusing to change what can be changed. It means no longer requiring the world to perfectly conform to your preferences before you permit it to allow you to be at peace. There is a profound freedom in realizing that you cannot control everything that happens, but you can learn to meet what happens with awareness. Peace isn't found in some future where everything finally goes your way. It begins when we stop demanding that this moment be different and learn to meet life as it is. We got some music here to solidify choosing the right bucket to put things into. We've got Buckets of Rain by Bob Dylan, Breath Control by MC Yogi, Peace and Happiness by Ted Hawkins, Peace Train by Cat Stevens, and if there's time, little live version to Give Peace a Chance. Why not?

Take a deep breath, now let it all go. Breath control, steady breath control. Take a deep breath, now let it all go.

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5: And today's K-Hum Kid is Sienna. 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

Right, camper band Beethoven singing a little bit about those Northern California girls. We know them, and we see them, and we love them. Speaking of which, it is about time to get into K-Hum Kids, but not before I remind you where you are and what you're doing. 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All because of the hardest working translator in the translator business, translator K282AD out of Ferndale. Yes, as alluded to, and because of our amazing sponsors, BMW of Humboldt Bay, Humboldt Trinity Child Support Agency, and the Club for Fitness, it is time indeed for our K-Hum Kids. This is where we pay homage to our children battling through a case of the Mondays. I get it. It's not easy to do, especially in the fall and the changing of the weather. If you're along the coast like we are right now, it's dreary. It's hard to want to get motivated to get up and get out. But once you get there, you realize, wait, it ain't so bad. And all my friends are here. And it's pretty cool. That's how I feel it. And I'm here to pump you up and get you over to that threshold, that tipping point where you realize, hey, this is the social event of the year I'm headed to. It's awesome. Today's a very special day on the calendar year musically. It is Elements Day. What does that mean? Well, if you'll recall, Earth, Wind, and Fire, three of our four elements. Of course, water is not represented there. I actually have a Elements tattoo on the top of my hand representing each one of my children. But Earth, Wind, and Fire released the song September, and in the very beginning of it, do you remember? The 21st day is September. Today is the 21st day of September. And so in homage to that, but still making it a little bit of our own K-Hum Kidsy style way, let's do a little Justin Timberlake, Anna Kendrick from the movie Trolls version of September to celebrate Elements Day. Quick reminder, if you'd like to hear something, if you want to have your name shout out on the air on your way to school, if that's going to help you get motivated for getting your day of higher learning done, give me a call right here in the booth, 707-232-5486, or email me at toby@khum.com. Here is a little Elements Day from Justin Timberlake and Anna Kendrick.

Elements Day indeed. Do you remember the 21st night of September? I put together an autumn playlist, songs that sound like autumn. For our writing to school pleasure, here's a little neighborhood sweater.

0: All right. That is a little The Neighborhood, which I think that Jordan and I are actually thinking about doing as our Artist of the Week this week. So get to know more about The Neighborhood. That is a kickoff to our autumn playlist for our K-Hum Kids. We're going to get into a quick commercial break, including all of the sponsors of our K-Hum Kids, and come right back with a little Bruce Springsteen, a little Coldplay, a little Harry Styles, all kinds of fall music. So stick around.
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0: No, I haven't heard that one from McKinsey in a little while. I love that one. I'm so happy to have those preserved. Okay, we are doing a fall playlist for the kids on their way back to school today on this Monday. Kind of a dreary along the coast kind of find the motivation to get stuff done. Tough to do, especially on a Monday. But we can do it with the help from each other. Here's a little Harry Styles and Cherry, because I just feel like this song screams autumn to me. It's got a fall style flavor to it. That's the way I see it.

0: Well, that's just a bunch of French at the end there. I don't know how autumn that is. Here's what I ran across, though, that made me think of my Harper Keeley, who loves all things New York. And New York in the fall time is an especially special place. So I found a little Billie Holiday. Here is Autumn in New York from Miss Billie.
1: Autumn in New York. Why does it seem so inviting? Autumn in New York, it spells the thrill of first nighting. Glittering crowds and shimmering clouds.

transforms the slums into Mayfair. Autumn in New York.

That is exactly what New York in the fall feels like. No one could capture a moment like Billie Holiday. Well, since we're already on the East Coast, we might as well just skip right over to New Jersey. Say what's going on in a good morning, Mr. Bruce Springsteen, the boss, because he is on fire. I'm on fire. It's always felt a little autumny to me. It's always felt a little fally to me. It's got that vibe. You know what I'm saying?

0: All right, a little last minute dedication out there to Mr. Braden. Learning this on his guitar, and I'm going to say it's for his little sister because he aims to please. Plus, he also knows that Jack Johnson is just amazing. So here's little banana pancakes for you, Mr. Braden.
1: It ain't

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Mr. Geeter is running around town, dropping kids here, dropping kids there, getting things done as he does. And he figured since we're on the Eastern Seaboard, why not roll back over with some Bon Jovi? Here's a little Living on a Prayer. And I could squeeze this into an autumn playlist. This has got that vibe. I think this has got that falling leaf kind of. Almost macabre, but not quite macabre. But it's John Bon Jovi. He gets a spot anywhere he wants. Steve, hope you're decompressed. Hope you have come back to the land of the living. You do good things, my brother. Keep doing it.

0: All right, children, if you are not properly pumped up by our Eastern Seaboard Fall Spectacular, I just don't know what else to do. I know exactly what to do. I show up tomorrow and I offer you a completely different type of set list. What do you want to hear? You want to do a little disco? You want to do some, you know, I love the roller skating rink music. That's a good one. Haven't done hip hop in a little while. Maybe some more hair band. I don't know. I don't even know if there's time. We're going to stop, take a very quick commercial break, come back on the other side, get back into this K-Hum hot tub that we got going on, ease ourselves in for a soak with little Tony Joe White, Soul Francisco, right after this.
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San Francisco. But I believe a thing has happened there. All them things I'm hearing about San Francisco, and all them children with flowers in their hair. 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Wearing beads and all kinds of funky clothes. 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So, Francisco.

0: Hi, this is Nick from the Humboldt County Library. 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
3: 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These ancestors were always engaged in natural hazard mitigation. 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Today, the Blue Lake Rancheria builds on those ancient practices with the same goal, to reduce damage and the loss of life resulting from disasters. 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Our community is strongest when we're ready together. 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

All right. It's the Chi Lights. Give it away. Ba-da-ba-ba-ba-da-ba. Tom-Tom Club for that won't give you up. Bringing us to the very top of our next hour, our 9 o'clock hour. What are we going to get to this hour? Well, we're going to do a little good time guide and see what's happening on a Monday around drizzly, dreary, coastal Humboldt County. We're also going to get to finally meet with Miss Izzy again. Little loco in the morning. We're going to find out what's going on with all the news that's been happening. Her and I have been ships passing in the night lately, and it's time for that to stop. Lost Coast in the Morning would be right around 9:30, I believe, whenever she comes in. She gets the seat anytime she wants to come in. Miss Izzy, we're open and ready for you to land. 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My name is Toby. This is Toby in the Morning on Monday, September 1st. If there's something that you're dying to hear, I can play it for you. I'm a radio DJ. You just give me a call right here in the booth, 707-232-5486. I'll get it on the air. In the meantime, in the in-between time, I've got plenty of songs to keep us busy. Things like Early James, It Doesn't Matter Now.

the rain. And even though she's gone away, you won't hear me complain. I have been a rover. I have walked alone.

0: 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When I'm out advocating for student housing, I listen to 104.3 and 104.7 KHUM radio without the rules.
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Oh, there's always a little room in your day for Gladys Knight and her pips. So why don't we take a look at what's going on with the Good Time Guide today? This is where you're going to go and find out all of the wonderful things happening in and around Humboldt County on any given day. The Good Time Guide is made possible by Eureka Natural Foods at Plaza and Eco Groovy Deals. And yes, it's a dreary day on the coast, but that does not mean that your social calendar should suffer. Social calendar doesn't care what the weather is. Bring a hoodie and get on out there. Like the Blue Lake Casino Hotel, they got some karaoke going on today. You got Satya Sky Yoga over at Freshwater Grange. Game night over at the Wild Hare Tavern. You have Slow Flow and Yin Yoga at the Historic Eagle House. That's tonight from 6 to 7 for $15. Monday night swing dance over at Redwood Racks Dance Studio. There is plenty to get out there and get your body moving. So I suggest you do. And if you want to find out more about what's happening in and around the community, head over to the Good Time Guide right there on the homepage of KHUM. We don't hide it, folks. There's no codes or nothing. Straight up, Good Time Guide will take you to a calendar of everything happening today. You can manipulate that all you want. Go to tomorrow, tomorrow, tomorrow. You can click on it, the calendar, pick a day, and it'll tell you what day you want to look at. Maybe you've got a babysitter or some friends coming into town this weekend. You want to see what's happening. Heck, you can even go back to yesterday and find out where you left your horse tied up. Please, go get your horse. Let's continue on our K-Hummy ways with little Charlie Crockett. I Need Your Love.

0: down at the gym, and you're listening to K-Hum.
1: And we're back. We're sitting here with Joe Coaches from the blacksmith shop in Ferndale. Joe, tell us a little bit about what you do as a blacksmith.
2: I hit with hammers, Larry.
1: Joe, you can't say on the radio.
2: Oh, sorry, Larry. I meant to say that I hit red hot metal with hammers. How's that?
1: We'll fix it up. Don't worry about it.
2: Okay.
1: Why don't you tell us a little bit about how you got into the business?
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0: That's right, folks. We're back, baby.
1: Woo-hoo.
2: I'm actually impressed that I got the right news interceptor.
1: I know. Really
2: yeah.
1: good.
2: Yeah. I mean, it's been, what, 14 years, I think, since we've seen each other?
1: 22 and a half,
2: 22. I was off by a little bit.
1: Yeah, a little bit. No, I know. We've just, I think... one.

0: social lives and the inner workings of this office.
1: Well, I mean, we did have the Changing Tides article that Hank so graciously ran. You ran point for me in his absence. Mm-hmm. And so, yeah, there was some professional stuff sprinkled in there.
0: Professional. And that's what we are. We are nothing if not professional, Toby.
1: This is where we need to be, though. The door shut. We can do whatever we want.
0: Yeah.
1: I'm sorry about the short run-up to right now. We're going to kind of
0: It's okay. The only thing is I don't have a song chosen. So I will be, I will be, I mean, God, I've been listening to Sheryl Crow.
1: You're still on Sheryl Crow.
0: I'm still on Sheryl Crow.
1: That's fantastic.
0: I don't know what it is. It's
1: There's
0: just like my summer music, and summer's coming to an end now. So
1: tomorrow at 5:05.
0: Tomorrow. I know. Yes. I'm a firm believer of like, I'm a summer baby. So I'm like, summer's not over until the autumnal equinox.
1: That's really interesting because I heard Sabina refer to herself as a summer baby today on her show. And I was unaware that that was a term.
0: Summer baby. Yeah. I don't know. Baby's born in summer.
1: Did you know that today is also Elements Day?
0: What?
1: Earth, Wind, and Fire.
0: The hell is Elements Day?
1: Exactly right. Earth, Wind, and Fire released the song September.
0: Oh.
1: Do you remember the 21st night of September?
0: Oh, my God. I forgot it was the 21st
1: it
0: night of September.
1: It is the 21st night of September.
0: I knew there was a night in September. I forgot which one.
1: It's the 21st.
0: Okay. All right. I love it. Well, maybe we should play that as our song today.
1: I already played it.
0: Oh.
1: I played it for the kids.
0: Dang it.
1: And I had a kid's twist on it because, A, it's educational. B, it's kind of... It's a funky way to get educated. But I also played the Trolls version with Justin Timberlake and Anna Kendrick.
0: Oh, wow. So, that is, I got to say, that is not for me. But I bet the kids are just like all about it,
1: I was wondering where that was headed. You had it written on your face. Like, yeah, I don't know where this is going to turn.
0: Man.
1: I'm a fan.
0: Yeah. You know, my mom, too. My mom loves the Trolls movie.
1: Yeah,
0: she made me watch it when I was visiting. And I'm like, it's cute. But, you know, I got to say, I don't know. I don't know about these covers.
1: I don't know what that song is. That's weird. How could you not love anything Anna Kendrick? She's so, totes adorbs.
0: I guess she's totes adorbs. She's not really, she doesn't live in my brain.
1: She shouldn't.
0: Let me see.
1: Have you seen her holiday movie? Oh, goodness. So the premise is her and her brother are the siblings of Santa who has passed away.
0: Oh,
1: and so
0: God.
1: Naturally it goes to Bill Hader, who's her brother.
0: Okay.
1: But Bill Hader, all he wants to do is teach yoga in Arizona.
0: Okay.
1: And so Noelle, that's the name of it.
0: Uh-huh.
1: Noelle decides to take the reins as the first ever female Santa.
0: Wow.
1: And I will say no more. Very.
0: Okay. All right. Well, the holidays are coming up. Maybe I'll add it to my repertoire.
1: Throw it on there.
0: Yeah.
1: You know, you can offset it with a little White Christmas, Black and White, really jar things back onto track if that feels like you veered too far off.
0: No, I'm a Christmas Story and the Grinch kind of gal.
1: Which Grinch?
0: Classic. I mean, the Jim Carrey one's also,
1: it's
0: that came out when I was a kid.
1: It's good.
0: And there are some moments that are really, really funny in that movie.
1: No, they do a good job with that one for sure. And that is my favorite of all of the Grinches, to be honest.
0: Really?
1: That and the more recent, the most modern cartoony one or animated one is really good.
0: Really? I haven't seen it.
1: Kenan Thompson plays his Grinch's. He's just this happy-go-lucky, loves Christmas guy.
0: Mm-hmm.
1: And for that reason alone, I love that.
0: Okay.
1: Yeah, but I'm
0: nice.
1: All right. For that.
0: No more talk about Christmas. It's September still.
1: Joy is lame.
0: I know. Not a fan.
1: There is lots going on in and around.
0: Yeah.
1: And I don't need to pivot so quickly to
0: Well, we are here to talk about news and stuff. I was telling you before we came on, I've been pretty busy myself with doing some elections coverage stuff. So I actually
1: haven't had a
0: whole lot of stories published recently, but I'm currently working on a story about the Ward 1 Eureka City Council race. And as I was telling you, I really enjoy doing lengthy profiles on people. And
1: no brevity
0: I start writing something and I envision it's like, okay, cool, intro, where's Ward 1? What are some of the big issues? And then enter person, who, what, when, where, why, where are they from, why are they running on the council? And then it's like, okay, here's what they thought about the C Street Bike Boulevard when it was initially proposed, and here's how they feel. I'm not 4,000
1: word expose.
0: No, kind of, but I just feel it's really important, especially, I mean, to my knowledge at least, I haven't really seen any profiles of these candidates out there quite yet. Some of them aren't as, some of them are much more active on Facebook than others. Some of them are much more active on local elections,
1: which is very good. And that was a really awesome offering to bring people.

0: people into mm-hmm. one environment and allow people to go to one. Because like you said, the Facebook thing, the social media thing on their own is scattered.
1: Right. Yeah. Yeah. And also, like, you have to follow someone's campaign page. And, you know, there's just local elections is really cool because you, dear listener, can put questions to the candidates.
0: Yeah.
1: So if you want to know how this person lands on this issue in your ward, I think the most prominent elections, I think just about everyone is signed up for. Not everyone is answering the questions with the frequency of other people. But like today, let's see, we got Jeff Leonard on bike boulevards and Victor Garcia on homelessness. Jeff awesome. Leonard is running for Ward 5 in Eureka. Victor Garcia is running for Ward 1. He's one of the people I've profiled recently. And between Ryan and I, we're going to profile all the city council candidates. I think Desmond's already done a couple for the Arcata race.
0: Yeah, that's a heck of a race, though. So seven, you said?
1: Yeah, seven people vying for 3 seats. 3 are going for Ward 1. And then 2 competing for the other seats.
0: Well, on a personal note, I say goodbye to the election aspect of things because I was running Mary Jelinas's campaign.
1: Yeah, my condolences.
0: Know? Yeah, thank you. Yeah, that's I still can't make heads or tails out of it. Yeah. That was for the superintendent or mm-hmm. the water district board. Mm-hmm. But nevertheless, I'm just like I'm done paying attention.
1: Yeah, you know? I can only imagine. Yeah, I'm sorry.
0: We built her a web page and we got, but whatever. I mean, life goes on, but that does suck. It does suck. That's awesome. So where are you at in the process?
1: I am almost done. I'm hoping to publish today, tomorrow at the latest, but I'm getting close, but it's just, you know, again, I just feel it's really important for, you know, cause in local elections, they talk about things, but it's kind of in more like segmented. I mean, Hank really built this portion of our site that it is very easy to navigate.
0: Yes.
1: You know, there's a question about this thing. Here's, you know, who's responded to it.
0: Yeah. Even on the banner, the limited amount of information that's on each one tells you all, like you said, everything in there's mm-hmm. a response here. You want to check this out.
1: Right.
0: You
1: know? But, my profiles are just that, they're profiles. So it's, you know, who's this person? Why did they want to run for council in the first place? Where are they from? What are the issues they care about? And, you know, again, like, you know, for Ward 1, for example, and this is the swath of Eureka that's on the like northwest side. It kind of runs a little bit of the northwest corner of the waterfront from like C Street to the waterfront down along the Broadway corridor. So there's a lot of residential. There's also a lot of business commercial area there. And like in that ward, the C Street Bike Boulevard is an issue. The topic of homelessness is a big issue.
0: Of course.
1: You know, housing is a citywide issue and like the housing elements coming about. And the city is tasked with planning for, I believe, 1,700 new housing units for the next decade. I mean, every city in the county, every city in California has to, you know, come up with numbers, plan for these things. But, you know, in Eureka, being a very built out city, it's especially difficult.
0: Sure.
1: So, these are questions I'm asking these candidates that they are answering. And
0: I was going to say, how has your response been from the candidates themselves? Are you getting some good feedback, some good time
1: with
0: these people?
1: Well, I mean, I interviewed each of them, two in-person interviews, one over the phone. And we covered all the bases. Some are more long-winded than others.
0: Of course, that's elaborate. Yeah. Two in-persons, one on the phone for each candidate.
1: Mm-hmm.
0: Dang, lady.
1: Yeah. Or no, well, no, I mean, two. Of the three. I didn't do that much.
0: Like you're just brushing that off. Like, we spent the night. We went to Vegas for a weekend.
1: Yeah.
0: For each candidate.
1: I put all the questions to them and they answer, but no, it's, the one over the phone, we just couldn't arrange a time to work out in person. But, anyway, they, all of them went well. And now I'm just struggling with, trying to be as fair as I can to everyone, right? Because we're not in print, we're not like subject to the same FCC rules that, you know, you are, that it's like equal airtime, but I still strive for,
0: of course,
1: you know, that kind of fairness. Like I don't want to give one person 1,000 word write up and give the other person 500 words.
0: Right.
1: You know?
0: That makes perfect sense.
1: So I want to try to be as fair as I can.
0: Unless we wake the Karens that are pointing a finger.
1: I don't want to wake them up.
0: That's me.
1: Never wake up the Karens. Let's see other news. Tragic news yesterday.
0: Awful. I know where you're headed. Oh God, it was just
1: so heartbreaking.
0: Devastating.
1: So when was it? Was it Wednesday last week? We received news that a 20-year-old McKinleyville man who's working in a Caltrans construction zone in Eureka was hit, received major injuries from a suspected drunk driver. And he was flown out of the area, I believe, sent to UC Davis Medical Center. And on Saturday afternoon, we got word that he died from complications from surgery.
0: That's awful. I mean, I did read that his friend's family were able to be there and then were gathered. There was a series of scheduled procedures to be done. Right. So he was, but just 20 years old.
1: Yeah,
0: we don't have strong enough laws on DUIs. I'm saying it right now, and I'm saying that as a person that I have four my previous life. There's a reason I'm 20 years sober.
1: Wow.
0: And we don't have strong enough laws. I mean, that's just how I feel about it. Yeah. It's like 1, 2, and 3 DUIs are almost mirror images of each other.
1: Right.
0: You don't even start to tip the scale into actual consequence for real consequence until 4.
1: My God.
0: There's a lot of things that can happen. This person was on probation for DUI already.
1: Right. Yeah. And let me see here. The driver, 26-year-old Sela Town of Carlotta. Yeah, she was on probation for a recent DUI conviction. Criminal charges for the incident have not yet been filed. She was released on $25,000 bail, according to court records. And we were just talking about it in the office before I came in here. We're going to follow up with the sheriff's office and see what criminal charges are going to be filed against her. Maybe that it's not there yet, but you know, I think there's a good chance vehicular homicide is going to be among the charges. So.
0: That is well elevated above manslaughter, correct?
1: Yeah.
0: Which I've always thought weird because by wording, manslaughter seems so much worse, but that's just a personal
1: thing. Yeah, I guess it does. But I'm not as familiar with those terms and things. Yeah. But
0: my point in case, you're on probation for DUI, you should not have driver's license until that gets ironed out. It's my humble opinion. You can drag me over the coals public if you'd like, but I don't know. It's sickening. He was a 20-year-old child.
1: 20-year-old
0: child. Yeah. It's a child.
1: Yeah. It's heartbreaking. I can't imagine how his family is feeling right now. It's just a tremendous loss.
0: We can learn going forward. There's a ton of cone zones right now. Everywhere. Right. There is a lot of things happening. I'm going up to Fieldbrook and back every day. I'm in a one-lane traffic. You can get miffed at having to sit there and wait for traffic. There's no reason to take it out on anybody. It's not the flag guy's deal that's going on. There's something happening that's bettering our community. Mm-hmm. You're going to get to where you're going to go no matter what.
1: Right. Yeah. Well, and I mean, obviously the DUI element is just brings a whole other element into things. But, you know, I have talked very much about traffic safety. I did a big story last month, I think, about traffic safety in Eureka, how Eureka has one of the highest traffic collision rates. And, you know, again, that's not even really like getting into the nitty gritty of, you know, DUIs and that kind of thing. But just, you know, be patient.
0: Yeah.
1: Watch out for people. Just be aware.
0: Do the right thing. Don't drink and drive.
1: Yeah.
0: You know?
1: Right. Absolutely. You probably need to get back to the rest of your show. But before we go,
0: I just don't want to let go of you because I'm afraid that we're not going to see each other for like another month.
1: I think we'll probably see each other in the hallways of this office.
0: We'll definitely see that. But there's going to be more time for us too because the summer season is officially kind of closed the books on it. So all of our interviews that happen during the summer, there's a multitude of people that are promoting different events. That's a thing of the past, our remotes. So I've got it on good accord and good faith that you and I will get our times back.
1: Very good. So. I guess you have any, are there any other stories? Did you want to talk about the kangaroo meat burger?
0: That's wild to me. I mean, my years in food and beverage, definitely. Yeah. The story even read as the way I read it was a Cisco, a delivery person saying you should do something like, and it sounded like chuck, chuck, chuck, like, wouldn't it be ha, ha, ha.
1: Right.
0: And then, but by the way, we can make that happen. We can get you kangaroo.
1: Yeah. So I don't know about that. And if I remember correctly, the Cisco statement said like, oh, this was actually through a third party contractor and we weren't aware, but we are not doing this anymore.
0: Right.
1: But,
0: it boiled down to California law. Like, okay, so Cisco's, it's outside the borders of California.
1: Right.
0: So if they sell kangaroo meat in Arizona, maybe they could get us some. Yeah. I don't know.
1: I don't know. I don't, you know, and I just, I've never had it. I don't think I've ever talked to someone.
0: I would
1: probably have a bite. Really? I would have a bite of a lot of stuff.
0: I think.
1: Not anything. But yeah. It just seems like it would be really lean, you know?
0: Oh, sure.
1: I mean, you look at a kangaroo.
0: Oh, you remove the hair from a kangaroo.
1: They're like,
0: jacked.
1: You know, jacked, dude.
0: And fight like a man, or a woman, whatever. Yeah. They fight like a human.
1: A very strong person.
0: Oh, very strong person.
1: Oh, my God. I mean, you've seen the video of the kangaroo, holding the dog underwater.
0: And the guy fist fights it.
1: No, yeah.
0: And they're exchanging blows. Yeah. It's awesome.
1: Yeah, kangaroos are crazy. Yeah. I have family that's lived in Australia, a very dear friend who just moved back. And, yeah, I mean, they're like kind of pests in a way, but like, you know, they get hit by cars and things like kind of deer do here, but they're also like, you know, it's like hitting a tank.
0: Yeah.
1: So it's a little different.
0: Yeah. It's like a pit bull with leg strength.
1: Yeah. God. Or like, I mean, maybe more akin to like the wild boars, feral pigs in like the South.
0: Good
1: call. I guess in like Honeydew Petrolia, they also have these wild boars. Anyway, not to the level of invasion that it is in the South, but.
0: Yeah. And the regulations, of course, that take it off the California table is that they just don't know exactly what the process is post harvesting these animals and getting them to our table.
1: Right.
0: Mm-hmm. So it's that gray zone that's like, we just can't bring that over here.
1: Yeah. Well, yeah. That's,
0: and the burger that they put in its place is wild, is a perfect example. I mean, it's got boar and bison and venison. It's a whole bunch of different.
1: A medley.
0: A medley.
1: I gotta say, even if it's just using like beef and pork for like meatballs or something, it's like very unsettling to me to combine different meats because I'm like, oh my God. Sometimes I'm not a vegetarian, obviously, but sometimes I get really like, ooh,
0: I think
1: about meat too much. And then when I think about combining these two, I'm like, oh my God.
0: Especially big exotic meats.
1: Yeah. You know? Yeah. Like, just like the more like, whoa, it becomes
0: like, why don't you just call it the Ark Burger? It's a little bit of everything.
1: Yeah. Oh, it's kind of terrifying, but, I guess it's tasty.
0: I'm sorry. No, the biblical implications of me saying an Ark Burger. I don't know if that's,
1: I don't know either. Oh yeah. Okay. I didn't quite catch what that meant, but now I get it. Oh my God.
0: A little bit, little zebra, little lion, little toucan. Whatever.
1: Oh, Toby.
0: Hey,
1: oh my God.
0: Radio without the rules. It's not my fault.
1: Yeah, that's true. Okay. Well, I don't have a song, so I guess you just choose a song.
0: I'm going to find a song because I still applaud the fact that you're on a Sheryl Crow kick.
1: Yeah. And well, I mean, what's the newest, the new Sheryl Crow? Oh, My Favorite Mistake. Do you want to play that?
0: Yeah,
1: I don't think there's any curses in it.
0: Let's do it.
1: Yeah, let's play that. That's my newest favorite, Sheryl Crow.
0: We're going to take a quick commercial break, and then we're going to come back with the newest, most favoritest Sheryl Crow. What is it? My Simple Mistake? What?
1: My Favorite Mistake.
0: My Favorite Mistake.
1: Yeah.
0: It's so glad to see you.
1: Yeah, happy to see you too. Yeah,
0: and so glad to bring us all to the listeners, whether they like it or not.
1: Bye, listeners. Have a great week.
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0: Well, Izzy wants what Izzy gets, so we're going to do a little My Favorite Mistake. Here's Sheryl Crow before our top of the next hour.

Sheryl Crow for us, for Izzy more than anything. Let's see. Let's do a little. Oh, I like this one. Ah, my little background 10 o'clock music bringing us to the very top of the hour, 10:04 a.m. You are listening to 104.3 or 104.7 KHUM, K-HUM, Cutting Eureka, Arcata, all over Humboldt County, streaming live on khum.com where that signal might give out. I am going to be participating in our Artist of the Week shortly after, because of the fact that Sheryl Crow went over into the 10 o'clock. I want to give our Artist of the Week the proper time allotment that they get. So we're going to hit them after the break, and we're going to do The Neighborhood, spelled very differently. N-E-I-G-H-B-O-U-R-O-O-D, The Neighborhood. We did hear Sweater Weather earlier during our Katie Hum Kids segment. They've just been popping up everywhere for me, and I was like, you know what? I see them on Instagram. I see them on Facebook. I see them popping up on our own libraries. I need to know more about who these people are. So why not showcase them every day at 10 o'clock and every day at 3:30 right here on K-Hum? Jordan's on board. So be it. So are we. In the meantime, in the in-between time, let's go ahead and get to the Pimps of Joy time while I prepare us to go into our Artist of the Week after our break and see how far we get.

0: 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All right, quick commercial break, and then we're going to get back at with our Artist of the Week, The Neighborhood, spelled creatively so as to Google exactly knows what you're looking for. I think that's very, very smart.
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0: All right, it's about that time to jump into Artist of the Week. This one keeps popping up everywhere I turn my head. I see The Neighborhood, NEIGHBOURHOOD, so as they stand out in a search engine. So when you don't go looking for The Neighborhood, Google doesn't go, can you please broaden it down a little bit? Is that a thing, broadening it down? No. Focus. Anyhow, Artist of the Week made possible by Eureka Floor Carpet One, Coldwell Banker Sellers Realty. Thank you to them for allowing us to take a deep dive look at things like The Neighborhood. Artists that keep popping up that you don't know much about. Well, I'll tell you what they're about, and Jordan's going to do the same at 3:30. They are an American alternative rock band formed in Newbury Park, which is near Ventura, California, in 2011. They played consistently all the way till 2022-ish, and then because they were 30 and because everything was falling apart and life was getting big and they had to fire their drummer, they called it quits in 2022, only to kind of hit the scene again in 2025 saying, we are releasing a new album and guess what? We've made nice with our drummer. He's good again. He's back, baby. The band consists of vocalist Jesse Rutherford, guitarist Jeremy Friedman, and Zach Abels, bassist Mikey Margot, and drummer Brandon Freed, which is interesting that if you rearrange just two letters in Brandon's name, it's Brandon Fired, of which he was, but brought back later. So Brandon, way to go for re-releasing with The Neighborhood. They released their first two EPs, I'm Sorry and Thank You, on their own before they were signed with Columbia Records. In 2013, they released their first studio album, Love You. That had the single Sweater Weather. Most people know the neighborhood from Sweater Weather. Made the Billboard's top 100, peaking at number 14. And then they resurged in popularity nearly a decade later on Radio Airplay and Spotify because people were just like, you got to hear these guys. And people like me were like, who? And then they get involved. Other notable hits from the band include Afraid, of which we are going to give a listen to first today, Daddy Issues, Softcore, and You Get Me So High. Also, I want to play a little known song by them, Stargazing. These are coming from K-Slug's library, so it's much more of a K-Slug band, but they are absolutely custom made for us and ready for us. So without further ado, why don't we get into The Neighborhood? Here's one of their pop hits, Afraid, followed by Stargazing.

All right, that is your Artist of the Week, made possible by Eureka Floor Carpet One and Coldwell Banker Sellers Realty. Thank you to them for allowing us to explore the neighborhood. We're going to play a couple more songs here, one of which by Ruby James. I've got a 12-year-old that is absolutely infatuated with her music, wears her shirt, has her vinyl, is all about Miss Ruby James. She is a redheaded rocker, and she's awesome. And then another one by John Hartford. Going to take a break. And then after that break, I'm going to play Melanie's brand new key. If you are listening and you have any desire to go to the roller derby match this Saturday, I'm going to give you a pair of tickets if you call me during Melanie's brand new key. You know the song. I've got a brand new pair of roller skates. You've got a brand new key. How about that? I am getting my voice back, although I might miss the down low part. Yeah, that'll be right after the break. 707-232-KHUM. If you'd like me to send you to the roller derby match on the 26th, this Saturday at Redwood Acres, then I am happy to oblige. Just call me during Melanie's brand new key and I will give you a pair of tickets. All right. But first, Ruby James, the rocker, followed by John Hartford.

back out of sight. It keeps me mellow, gets me way down low, playing in the morning sun, singing with a silver tongue. You're gonna dig me a hole down here in all these patchwork quilts.

0: No, all right. That there was a little John Hartford Morning Bugle. We are going to take a quick commercial break. When we come on the other side, the first song you're going to hear after my Kay Humpkin teaser is going to be Melanie's brand new key. If you would like to have a pair of tickets to roller derby on this Saturday out at Redwood Acres, I am happy to oblige and give the first caller today a pair of tickets when they hear Melanie's brand new key.
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5: Hey, Mr. Pumpkin, come here for a minute. 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
0: Well, that's going to make a good photo. The 7th Annual Kay Humpkin Pumpkin Carving Contest starts October 1st. 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
1: Every day as a puff of smoke, for you

is a fun song. That's the Wood Brothers' Puff of Smoke. I want to congratulate Miss Nancy for winning the pair of tickets to the roller derby. Nancy, it is indeed your name and number, and email will be utilized to verify who you are, and then they will be put onto a guest list for you. So you and your guests will be very warmly welcome and expected on the roller derby match out at Redwood Acres tomorrow. No, not tomorrow. Tomorrow. I'm talking about tomorrow in a minute. On the 26th, Saturday, freak out not. I'm wrong. The reason I was going to say tomorrow is because tomorrow is a very special day, September 22nd at 5:05 p.m. Pacific Standard.

0: All right, quick commercial break, and then we'll come right back with some Mac DeMarco cooking up something good.
1: Who's the best of? 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

sounding like a little Sam Roberts on into a little Beastie Boys pow in the background there to announce the arrival of our very final hour together, our 11 o'clock hour. Alas, parting is such sweet sorrow, but I've got you for 60 more, so I'm going to take full advantage of it wherever, whenever I can. Well, quick reminder, you are dialed in to 104.3 or 104.7 KHUMK. I'm out of Cut in Eureka, Arcata, Fortuna, all over Humboldt County and streaming live on khum.com. My name is Toby. This is Toby in the Morning on Monday, September 21st. A whole blank canvas of a week lies in wait for us to paint our masterpieces. A new blank book in which to write the next chapter. And I have no doubt that you'll be successful because I'm going to be gearing you up along the way, getting you to tap your toes, sing out loud to things like the fantastic Negrito, who was just here recently in the summer at Humbrews. What a wonderfully colorful human being he is. Here is Highest Bidder.

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4: 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So something to look into. Let's keep going. I'm down for another long block of music, starting with the Beach House. Here's Once Twice Melody

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Cause the office if you call them in. Cause the way the body look, it's like a dancehall dream.

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4: 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I think I could use one for Artist of the Week. I don't know. Give us a call. We've got room for you, and we will talk about you lovingly, just like I am right now. However, we are here for the music. Let's do that. Father John Misty, She Cleans Up, starting a nice long block of music here on K-Hum, Radio Without the Rules.

0: This is Mark. Whenever I'm in the Aleutian Islands building traditional kayaks, I'm streaming my favorite DJs on KHUM.
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2: And today's K-Hum Kid is Sienna. Sienna is on her way out to Fieldbrook Elementary School. Sienna, your mom and dad want you to know that they are very proud of you and that they love you very much.
3: And just like that, Sienna became a K-Hum Kid. Kids should feel special. 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Got a Bruno Mars song that gets you going? 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Just call me in the booth, 707-232-5486. 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
4: K-Hum, this is Toby.
5: This is Sienna. Can I ask a question?
4: Absolutely. What do you got?
5: Am I a K-Hum kid?
4: You sure are, Sienna. You sure are.
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0: And that is Joseph with Come On Up to the House, which is if we were in like some sort of a rom-com or dramatic movie and I kind of met you out by my gate or my fence and you were kind of lost, maybe, maybe a little bit turned around because I was such a remote liver and living way out in the middle of the wilderness. That's something I would turn to you and say, well, come on up to the house. We'll figure this out. Come on up to the house. You can use the phone. Come on up to the house. Let me get you something to eat, and we'll contact who needs to be contacted. I just want to let you know that that's you are part of my big picture plans. So expect to be met with that type of hospitality. Alas, that is it for me today. I must obviously go take a nap and recharge or something because it's getting a little bit punchy up in here. I just had me cast as Ryan Gosling. Well, what do you want? I don't know. A little love notebook. Anyhow, I will be right back in this chair 6 a.m. tomorrow morning. You could not keep me away if you tried. Tomorrow is the first day of fall, and we're going to be paying attention to that and paying respect to the fact that the equinox is upon us tomorrow evening. So get that last few wears out of that Speedo because it's going away tomorrow, and we're opting for scarves and hoodies like we could ever put that down in the first place. But until then, in the meantime and the in-between times, I'm out of here.
1: Forget it, I'm out of here. Forget it, I'm out of here. Forget it, I'm out of here. I'm out of here. Just do whatever, Dad. I'm out of here.
2: 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This is Radio Without the Rules. Jordan in the afternoon. It is Monday. We're just getting ourselves started. So sometimes when you get yourself going in the beginning of the week, you're just shouting into a bucket. And that's how I'm feeling right now. We got a little Kevin Ayers to wind us into that energy for the afternoon. But it's going to keep changing because every 5 minutes and 5 miles, I can't stand still. ADD and all that stuff. If you've got an idea in mind and you wanted to add it into the mix today, feel free. Jordan at khum.com. You could reach on out 707-232-5486. Got locals only coming up at 12:30. Good time guide at 3, artist of the week 3:30, and the rest of it is just 6 hours of an open window, and I'm really glad you're tuned on in.

0: That is Dirty Honey, Lights Out. That is a new song that is recent release from this year. Been enjoying some of the album Dirty Honey put out before this one. Going to be getting into a little bit more of their newer music, hopefully, over the course of this week. See if I enjoy enough of it to bring it back to you. But Lights Out is a new one that's here right now. So feel free on the website. You can give us a thumbs up or down. Let us know what you think. Before that, we had The Talisman, Gerald with a G, and started it off with Kevin Ayers right now. Gonna take a pause for the cause. The Humboldt Pause Cause brought to you by Myrtle Ave Veterinary Hospital, Arcata Animal Hospital, The Blacksmith Shop, and Fin and Feather Pet Shop. We've got animals out in the community that need to get back home because they're lost or found, depending on where you're at. And one cat is lost out in Trinidad. It's a calico cat, a kitten, it looks like, a rescue kitty, who was lost, looks like, on the 12th. Goes by the name of Una. She was with the folks who have lost her on medication, so right now does not have her medication. She is part of a bonded pair, not chipped yet due to health issues, and is wearing a light blue halter with butterflies on it. Her name is Una, and they live about 5 hours away from Trinidad. Melanie is the name of the contact, phone number, email, and a photo for reference is available at the Humboldt Pause Cause. And then there is a found cat, Tabby, found yesterday in Bayside, and this was in the forest on Jacoby Creek Road. Is a sweet and affectionate and well-cared-for cat. Davey is the one who found it, has a phone number, email, and a photo for reference available there. The Humboldt Pause Cause, again, brought to you by Fin and Feather Pet Shop, Arcata Animal Hospital, Myrtle Ave Veterinary Hospital, and The Blacksmith Shop. Now we're going to hop into that break, and on the other side, I've got a little Radiohead, little Israel Vibration. We've got the Meters and more leading us up to 12:30, where we'll give you the weather forecast and our locals onlys coming on up. We're going to be featuring some Red Hot Shame Over the Years. They've got a gig coming on up this weekend. I'll let you know when and where then and there.
1: Hi, I'm Will Harling, director of the Mid-Klamath Watershed Council. 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I'm asking you to work with your local fire practitioners as we bring fire back in a good way.
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0: You're listening to K-Hunt Radio. That is the Alabama Shakes. And that is I Feel Hope Coming, a new song off of a new album released this year. Before that, Andy Schaaf, The Meters. And right now, it is time to give you a quick message from our friends who know a lot about the area, particularly not just Humboldt County, but they're centered in Arcata. It's Coldwell Banker Sellers Realty. They've been successfully serving local residents since 73, and their years of expertise, their knowledge about the area is really helpful to have your next transaction be a satisfying experience where you get the right recommendations, the right honest answers and assessment of your circumstance and what's coming next in the area. So check them on out. That is Coldwell Banker Sellers Realty. Right now, we're going to go ahead and take a pivot on into our weather forecast. This is the afternoon forecast for Monday, September 21st, Brookings to Garberville. And up north, looks like from Brookings and Crescent City, things are going to be keeping kind of cool and coastal for the afternoon. Morning fog and clouds may be loosening their grip a little bit, but don't expect a dramatic makeover because highs are landing in the low 60s, around 64 in Brookings and 61 in Crescent City. But around the bay, Arcata, Eureka, Samoa, and Ferndale, it's another mostly cloudy, occasionally foggy north coast afternoon with a few breaks possible depending on where you're at. Most of the bay stays low to mid-60s, immediate ocean front closer to 60. And inland, it is a different story, though. Willow Creek and Garberville get more sunshine with a lot more warmth. Garberville around 80 today. Willow Creek heading towards the upper 80s. If you're leaving the coast, bring water and expect it to feel like a different season by the time you get there, which, speaking of, tomorrow is a new season. It is the last day of summer today. Tomorrow's the equinox. So the equinox? Yeah, I think so. I think it's the equinox. So the short version is cool, cloudy near the ocean, and then warmer, brighter inland. That's going to be Monday's afternoon forecast here on K-Hum, Radio Without the Rules. On the other side of this break, we've got Locals Only waiting for you, and it is some kind of a swing through the good old Red Hot Shame Boys. They've got a lot of different albums. They've got a lot of different collaborators on them, and I'm pulling one from each of the albums from 2021 on, so stick around.
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0: All righty, welcome on in. It's time for Locals Only. 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Each and every day, we love to bring this to you, and it is actually supported by some incredible folks giving you the opportunity to listen to local music each and every day. Brothers that Just Do Gutters, Humboldt Herbals, Eureka Floor Carpet One, and Mind's Eye Manufacturing Coffee Lounge. Thank you for keeping these artists here and on the air. Today, we're pulling four CDs out of the KHUM Local Music Library, and I'm going to just kind of take you a quick through a walkthrough of Red Hot Shame. One opening track from each album in order. We're going to start with Sounds Like, which was from 2021. Move on into My Satellite from 2022. You Can't Make Me from 2023. And finish with A Crumbling World 2025. The credits across those records include Jeff Scolari, Chad Johnson, Stephen Pattenberger, or Pietenbarger, James Terrace, Mark Bennett, Chuck Johnson, Ryan Wilson, Spencer Kennedy, Rick Fugate, Eddie Mitchell, Ethan Fuller, Rain Adams, Chris Griffith, along with plenty of others who helped shape the music along the way. This is Red Hot Shame, and they're also going to be out with fellow local band Blackwell at Captain's Quarters this Friday. So this is just a four-album sprint through the catalog before you can catch them live. Four records for opening tracks and 5 years of Red Hot Shame. Here we go on into Locals Only on some physical media for today. This is The Whites of Their Eyes. Yeah, so song titles in order. The Whites of Their Eyes, Liftoff, Sophie, and A Crumbling World.

0: Alrighty, alrighty. That is going to wrap it on up, man. I really liked the change up. I liked the first three felt so coherent together, and you could hear the different eras and iterations. And this last song, A Crumbling World off of A Crumbling World 2025, definitely has a bit of a foot forward feel to it compared to their previous albums. But that was The White of Their Eyes from Sounds Like 2021, Lift Off from My Satellite 2022, Sophie from You Can't Make Me 2023, and A Crumbling World from A Crumbling World 2025, album of Red Hot Shame. 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
0: Sarah posted to Humboldt Paws Cause. Within minutes, her neighbors started looking, checking backyards, pulling ring footage, keeping an eye out on their dog walk.
4: Hey, I think I saw your dog. 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
0: 3 hours.
3: 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I thought I lost you forever.
0: 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Just neighbors helping neighbors.
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That is Alison Russell's Chaos Theory featuring Kai Shona, Sarah Watkins. And that just so much good music, man. So much good stuff coming out of the new stuff that I'm hearing. Really, really beautiful music right there. I'm going to go ahead and pivot around on into our new hour, 1 o'clock. 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And coming up at the top of the hour here, we're going to be listening to little Avi Kaplan, little Luke Bailing, and some Pimps of Joy Time. But I also got a new one from the Lake Street Dive coming soon, so stick around.

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1: The Badawat Wiyot in the ancestral Mad River Valley lived on active floodplains with seismically active watersheds for many thousands of years. These ancestors were always engaged in natural hazard mitigation. The ancestral Wiyot may simply have thought of risk assessment and hazard planning as exercising common sense, while modern-day Wiyot operate within a much more complex regulatory environment. Today, the Blue Lake Rancheria builds on those ancient practices with the same goal, to reduce damage and the loss of life resulting from disasters. 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

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Thanks to Arcata's Cheesemakers, Cypress Grove, for making the show possible. 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

0: That is Plaza from Carmen Quill making its first spin here on K-Hum. Came our way this week's batch of new music. Wanted to get it straight out there for y'all. 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
3: The Badawat Wiyot in the ancestral Mad River Valley lived on active floodplains with seismically active watersheds for many thousands of years. These ancestors were always engaged in natural hazard mitigation. The ancestral Wiyot may simply have thought of risk assessment and hazard planning as exercising common sense, while modern-day Wiyot operate within a much more complex regulatory environment. Today, the Blue Lake Rancheria builds on those ancient practices with the same goal, to reduce damage and the loss of life resulting from disasters. When

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0: 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And it's Monday, so let's take a little walk through the garden of Humboldt County and see what's growing this week. We've got today starting easy and ending loud. Game night runs from 11 to noon to 11 at the Wild Hare Tavern. You have at 6, Humboldt Harmonaires, welcoming singers of any experience level to the rehearsal at Perry's House in Eureka, while Del Arte brings a four-night epic physical storytelling workshop in Blue Lake. Monday night swing dance is going to get moving to Redwood Racks at 7 o'clock, beginner lessons before the social dance, and then 9, Dustin and Cassandra host free karaoke at the Wave Lounge, Blue Lake Casino. Now, Tuesday keeps the choices coming along. You got Real Genius Trivia starting at 6:30 in the Wave Lounge. Teams of four, prizes, and all the bragging rights are on the table. At 7, Opera Alley Cats settles into the speakeasy. Strange Meeting improvises at the basement, and the Captain's Karaoke invites scallywags aboard at Captain's Quarters. If you still need one more microphone, there's karaoke also at Sherry Heights Casino at 8. Wednesday, full local sampler. You got Dogbone bringing improv jazz to the Larrapin Cafe patio 5 to 8. Another series of the epic physical storytelling continuing at Del Arte from 6 to 9. At 7, Orchestra Gold and Makenu bring Afro Psych Rock to the Miniplex, and Spafford follows at Humbrews, 8 o'clock, with the kind of extended jams that are going to take the scenic route. I mean, gosh, they're so great. It's an open mic and karaoke night all over the map on Wednesday night. You have comedy, Kara Smokey mixing stand-up and singing at Cali Planet. Captain's Quarters opening up the mic to all talents. Savage Henry's got a stand-up comedy open mic at 8. Travesty Entertainment takes karaoke to the Shanty at 8:30. And then you got Thursday. Thursday, Rose City Band rolls on into the Miniplex at 7. Psych Country Rock from Portland. You got Latin Dance and Music Festival kicks off at Redwood Racks at 8:30. Looks like it keeps the floor moving through Sunday, actually, with salsa, Afro-Cuban dance, cumbia, samba, a whole bunch more. There's workshops, live DJs, music. It's going to be incredible. Friday partly is going to belong to Culture Commons, spreading free art and music through the Eureka Cultural Arts District. Raw MHTP leads an afternoon writing workshop at Epitome Gallery, while the Mendel Stage brings Red Cedar, Irie Rockers, the Cowtown Sound, and LXS Lux Perdidix. I have no idea how to pronounce that. Through the evening, elsewhere, September Skate Night rolls into the Eureka Muni. That's going to be 6:30. Simple Machines performs Say When at Del Arte at 7. It's a new comedy built around, built with costumes, projections, and clowns, of course, Del Arte. Friday, moving on into Saturday. Saturday, somewhere in the back of your mind, I'm sure, but Grania Hunt and Jules Stewart will be coming to perform at, I believe, the Arcata Playhouse. Dolly Parton's documentary sing-along is on Saturday. There is a Humboldt Best Local Comedians show. Couple of ways to give the coast a little bit of love with Humboldt Bay Trail Cleanup and Freshwater Beach Trash Bash, but we're going to get into the details of that later on in the week, or get ahead of us in the lowdown to LostCoastOutpost.com. I'm Jordan with KHUM. Thanks again to Eureka Natural Foods, Eco Groovy Deals, and Plaza.
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4: Hello from the crew at Bell & Hook. September's shaken out to be a pretty lively month for Arcata. We'll be hosting the last few Friday night markets of the season. North Country Fair will be bringing all of its awesome celebratory goodness. And of course, the farmer's market serving up the late summer bounty of tomatoes, flowers, and so much more. And at Bell & Hook, we look forward to seeing you as you make your way down for the end of summer celebrations throughout the month. Orders continue to roll in with one of our new shout-outs to a brand called North Drinkware. 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Gifty, fun, and regionally on point, they make a great gift for the outdoor lovers in your life. 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
3: All righty, you're listening to K-Hum. It's time to hop on into our Artist of the Week. It is about 3:30 Monday, the 21st of September. My goodness, really, last day of summer. Tomorrow is the beginning of a whole new turn of the season, and that's why I picked Sweater Weather as the first song from the Artist of the Week. Our Artist of the Week this week is going to be The Neighborhood, and I actually am learning about them right along with you. This is a band that's pretty new to me, and yet their sound is not unfamiliar. There are other kind of tangential artists that I am very familiar with, Tame Impala to be one, or Arctic Monkeys. There's a lot of different groups that have a similar indie style to The Neighborhood, but they're not quite all the same. So we want to get into the nitty-gritty, figure out what makes this group unique. And what I love about this is it's not just an overview, a surface scratch, a, hey, here's some folks, listen to them, kind of a feature. We get to actually learn more about these artists. And sometimes they respond to the emails that we send and say, hey, we're featuring you, so do you want to talk? But this is brought to you by folks who really want to give you that opportunity to dig into the artists that you know and that you love. And as Toby and I are trying to go through finding more artists of the week moving forward, feel free to reach on out and let us know, hey, here's an artist, whether we've got him in the system and we've played him already and you wanted us to give him some real good time to talk about their story, recommend some artists of the week to us. Just email over studio@khum.com, jordan@khum.com, toby@khum.com, wherever. Or give us a call, 707-232-5486. Put it on our radar. We got a whiteboard over here. I'll go ahead and put it on up and we'll keep them there until it's time to give them their proper highlight. This is brought to you, though, by the folks who really want to give you that chance, and that is Eureka Floor Carpet One and Coldwell Banker Sellers Realty. And for those of you who do want to maybe make recommendations, consider a local artist. We'd love to make them the Artist of the Week feature as well. Tomorrow's the first day of fall, so yes, we have officially arrived at Sweater Weather more or less exactly on schedule. I'm sorry. The joke was sitting right there. I'm not going to pretend that it wasn't. But this week I wanted to get beyond the one song just here on the first day, or at least, you know, use it in that way, because The Neighborhood is five folks, not an adjective, not just a black and white photograph. They came together in 2011 around Newbury Park and the Thousand Oaks area of SoCal. Jesse Rutherford singing, Zach Abels and Jeremy Friedman on guitars. You got Mikey Margot on bass. And in the first version of the band, it was Brian Sammies on drums. Then they already knew one other from playing in each other's bands as teenagers and then turned up in the same shows, recording at Sammy's parents' house in Oak Park. And then when Rutherford was trying to build a very specific sound, he started with drums, moved it into vocals, and then got really interested in hip-hop and in a way that the voice kind of sits inside of the beat. So the idea was to put that rhythmic approach together as the two of them bringing together the guitars, the indie band setting. So when Sweater Weather moves between those different textures and that conversational phrasing, it's not just the band accidentally wandering around across genres. It kind of was the plan. And then Zach Abels, Jeremy Friedman, and Jesse Rutherford wrote this one together. So you got Justin Pilbrow producing it, and we're going to go ahead and get on into this Sweater Weather, following it up with a contrasting reversal of a song off of the same album, Female Robbery. It's a deeper cut that we're going to play next, one of the first songs they actually put online, and before the photographs, before much of the biography, before people had even fully worked out who the neighborhood were. And they use a distinct spelling of neighborhood, by the way, N-E-I-G-H-B-O-U-R-H-O-O-D. It's I believe an English version rather than an American version of spelling neighborhood. But the mystery was deliberate in that song. The people making it were still those friends from the same small Southern California orbit, okay? Justin produced the earlier sessions, and producer Emily Hain, whose work comes largely through hip-hop, joined them on Female Robbery, and you can hear why that matters in the sound context. The guitars are there, but they're not really asked to do all the work in this second song. The rhythm and the space around the vocal or production are just carrying a lot of that piece. So it's not merely a darker song after their big one, but in many ways, it's closer to the actual front door, their first impression with a lot of listeners. So here you have it. This is going to be back-to-back Sweater Weather and Female Robbery by The Neighborhood, your artist of the week here on K-Hum.

That was Female Robbery after Sweater Weather, both from The Neighborhood's debut album, I Love You. And I think, I don't know, hearing those two together is a pretty good way into the band. It's the song that everybody knows from the band. And then following that was the song they put out first, before most people knew who they were. It's the same record, though, same group. It's just a little more of the picture than Sweater Weather would give you by itself, which is what we're heading on into here, turning around the corner of fall tomorrow. And that's we're going to leave them today. Tomorrow we're going to stay in California, but move into something slower burning, a little more surf noir, perhaps, more coastline. We're going to figure out what exactly we're going to do when we get there. Neighborhood and K-Homes Artist is K-Homes Artist of the Week. Supporting this feature is the incredible folks from Eureka Floor Carpet One and Coldwell Banker Sellers Realty. Thanks to both of them for making room for us to spend the week doing this in the neighborhood. And we're going to be back tomorrow with more. Right now, we got Mo Wormwood, Little Cosmo Sheldrake, and more coming on up.

0: You're listening to KHUM Radio Without the Rules. That's Cosmo Sheldrick's Stop the Music, which we are going to do, but only taking a pause for the cause. The Humboldt Pause Cause brought to you by Myrtle Ave Veterinary Hospital, Fin and Feather Pet Shop, the Blacksmith Shop, and the Arcata Animal Hospital. And whether you're searching for your missing pet or you found an animal away from home, head to the HumboldtPauseCause.com and share the report or browse the latest listings. Just give them a look. If you recognize a photo or a familiar neighborhood, even one small detail could help bring a pet back to the people who miss them. It's the Humboldt Pause Cause, neighbors helping to reunite lost pets and their people.
1: The Badawat Wiyot in the ancestral Mad River Valley lived on active floodplains with seismically active watersheds for many thousands of years. These ancestors were always engaged in natural hazard mitigation. The ancestral Wiyot may simply have thought of risk assessment and hazard planning as exercising common sense, while modern-day Wiyot operate within a much more complex regulatory environment. Today, the Blue Lake Rancheria builds on those ancient practices with the same goal, to reduce damage and the loss of life resulting from disasters. 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

0: What's going on, folks? 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
3: Lost your pet? Found somebody else's. 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
0: Try to care. Step one.
1: Step one.
0: Stop thinking about yourself. Step two.
1: Step two.
0: Focus on someone else. Step three.
1: Step three.
0: Ask them a question like you care. Step four.
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0: You're listening to KGUM. We're going to hop on into the weather forecast update for the evening. Monday night, turning into Tuesday morning, shaping up from Brookings down to Garberville. Not too bad, actually. Brookings and Crescent City are settling back into some clouds, fog, and a little mist overnight, and the lows are going to fall to around 52 in Brookings and 54 in Crescent City. Around the Bay, Arcadia, Eureka, Samoa, and Ferndale, look for low clouds and fog. Filling back in tonight with temperatures generally settling in the low to mid-50s. It's a mild, damp feeling on the coast right now rather than a cold one. Inland, Willow Creek and Garberville are going to be staying mostly clear, though, to partly cloudy, cooling down quick after a warm summer afternoon. The last day of summer, by the way. I'm not wrong. Tomorrow's fall. It's not today. Overnight lows are going to land in the low 50s and around 52 in Willow Creek, 51 in Garberville. That's the Monday evening and overnight forecast from KGUM. We're going to hop on into the break. And on the other side, I've got Sharon Jones and the Dap Kings covering Midnight Rider. You got a little Giacomo Tura. We've got the Bug Club and Dayglo's Fuzzy Brain on the way.
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